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1: You know how people tell you to go to hell? Well, now you can actually buy the place. It's B-Dub, a tourist attraction in Hell, Michigan. Just hit the market for $625,000. And before you picture flames and eternal suffering, it's Michigan, y'all. So the biggest threat is probably a random snowstorm in April. The deal includes Scream's Ice Cream, Hell's Chapel of Love, Damnation University, a post office, and a souvenir shop. Basically, it's like Disney World for people who enjoy dad jokes and campground Wi-Fi. Honestly, though, in a world where a starter home costs the same as a small island, owning 7 acres in Hell almost sounds reasonable. Let's be real, if you bought it, I mean, how long would it take before you started answering emails with, sorry for the delay, things have been pretty busy down here at Hell? Dad jokes for days.
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3: The Chicks performed on TV last night for the first time in a decade. Jimmy Kimmel Live on ABC celebrating the 20th anniversary of Not Ready to Make Nice. They slayed the video on Jimmy's socials. The Toy Story 5 premiere yesterday had a few surprises. Not only was Taylor Swift there in person, but she welcomed Randy Newman out with his piano to do a duet rendition of You've Got a Friend in Me. Oh, all the feels. The video on our stories at Free Country Chicago. I call it Finding the Good. And why Winona, back with her first solo project in a decade. It is The Hard Truth, October 2nd. 11 songs, including collaborations with Drive-By Truckers and The Warren Treaty. She said, I've spent a lifetime singing about heartbreak, healing, faith, and survival, but I've never made a record like this one. 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
1: Over the next couple of weeks, we've got Chris Young on the show. We've got Josh Ross. We've got Shaboozy checking in. If you've got questions for either of those three,

0: Chicago Wolves hockey, they're in the finals tomorrow. We had a flash surprise of seats this morning. Jaleesa in Round Lake Beach got my last four-pack.
1: Drew Walker, I am such a fan of yours. I feel so honored to also be speaking with you. You're a legend.
0: Oh, you are so kind. Jaleesa, I'm just glad that you were listening and that I could hook you up for free, you know?
1: Awesome.
0: Awesome is right. Have a great Thursday. I'll see you back here early tomorrow for our Cody Johnson Free Country First Play.

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1: A giant bird just crossed into Oregon for the first time since Teddy Roosevelt was in the White House. And honestly, that's a better travel story than most of us have planned this summer. That's next in your Good Vibes Stories, brought to you by Eggland's Best. 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
1: You know you've had an impressive road trip when wildlife experts start throwing a party because of it. It's beat up with some good vibes. An endangered California condor just made history after flying into the state of Oregon for the first time in 122 years. This bird, known as B9, covered about 380 miles in 4 days before heading back home to Northern California. Meanwhile, some of us complain about driving 20 minutes to Costco. The cool part, this isn't just one bird getting lost and refusing to ask for directions. Scientists say it's a sign that California condors are finally expanding their territory again after decades of conservation work. These birds were once on the brink of extinction. Now they're out here collecting states like they're working on a bucket list. Joe, if you've been wondering whether comeback stories still exist, apparently one of them has a wingspan of nearly 10 feet and just decided Oregon looked worth a visit.
2: Four words that could make your summer. 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
0: You can tell summer's here when your radio starts sounding like a pontoon boat with speakers. It's B-Dub. I saw a list of the greatest country summer songs of all time, and honestly, it's hard to argue with the top 15. Alan Jackson's Chattahoochee landed at number one, which feels right. That song comes on and you don't immediately picture riverbanks, bad decisions, and somebody losing a flip-flop. Check your pulse. Kenny Chesney grabbed two spots in the top 10 because apparently no one has ever marketed Sunshine better than that guy. Then you've got Chicken Fried, Pontoon, Wagon Wheel, Barefoot Blue Jean Night. Basically the soundtrack to every cookout, lake day, and neighborhood Facebook complaint about loud music. The only thing missing? The smell of sunscreen, grilled burgers, and somebody yelling, "Who brought the speaker?" for the fourth time. Now, the real question is, what's the summer country song you'd put at number one? Because if we're being honest, this list is about to start a fight. DM me your thoughts at B-Dub Radio. That's your breakdown.
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3: The Chicks performed on TV last night for the first time in a decade. Jimmy Kimmel Live on ABC celebrating the 20th anniversary of Not Ready to Make Nice. They slayed the video on Jimmy's socials. The Toy Story 5 premiere yesterday had a few surprises. Not only was Taylor Swift there in person, but she welcomed Randy Newman out with his piano to do a duet rendition of You've Got a Friend in Me. Oh, all the feels. The video on our stories at Free Country Chicago. I call it Finding Good. And Wynonna, back with her first solo project in a decade. It is The Hard Truth, October 2nd. 11 songs, including collaborations with Drive-By Truckers and The War and Treaty. She said, "I've spent a lifetime singing about heartbreak, healing, faith, and survival, but I've never made a record like this one." And that is your country snack pack. 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
1: Chicago Wolves hockey, they're in the finals tomorrow. We had a flash surprise of seats this morning. Jaleesa in Round Lake Beach got my last four pack.
2: Drew Walker, I am such a fan of yours. I feel so honored to also be speaking with you. You're a legend.
1: Oh, you are so kind. Jaleesa, I'm just glad that you were listening and that I could hook you up for free, you know?
2: Awesome.
1: Awesome is right. Have a great Thursday. I'll see you back here early tomorrow for our Cody Johnson Free Country First Play.
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4: What's up, y'all? It's your boys here, Florida Georgia Line.
1: And you. 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

0: Chicagoland's free country. SpeeDub, Keith Urban on the show. Flow State is out tomorrow. John Mayer is on one of the songs. Very good guitar player. Excellent guitar player. Right up,
1: I would say, greatest.
0: Right up there with you. I would say you guys are on the Mount Rushmore of guitar players in your own right. When two guitar players of your skill set get together, like, is there restraint trying not to one-up your buddy, or is it like Guitar Hero summer camp in there? Because I feel like the vibe would just be amazing to watch, like a fly on the wall.
1: Well, first of all, it was a bummer that we couldn't do it in the same room at the same time. He was out in Los Angeles and I was here.
0: Magic.
1: Yeah. And I'd already recorded the song top to bottom.
0: Okay.
1: And I just thought as a if John was game, it'd be kind of cool to do an alternate version with the two of us, you know?
0: Right.
1: So I'd already done all the guitar stuff. I sent it out to John and I go, do you think there's some spots here and there where you could weave in between what I'm doing? Would it make sense, you know? And he masterfully weaved his way in and around all of the stuff I'd already recorded. So I think he was able to respond to my playing, but I hope that down the track we get to record live in the same space, because it'll be a different thing, man. I love playing with him.
0: Well, I know he's in LA from time to time playing shows, so there could be a pop-up opportunity, you know?
1: Yeah, well, weirdly enough, he'd also just bought a studio out in LA, so we were both fresh studio owners and excited to record in our studios.
0: It's amazing the creativity comes in when you don't have the mind of, wait, how many hours have I racked up in this?
1: Exactly.
0: Oh, I'm the guy that's writing the check anyway, so it's not that big a deal.
1: Yeah. Yeah, it's nice.
2: Four words that could make your summer. Morgan, Wallen, Brooks, and Dunn. Okay, well, that's technically five. Technicality voice guy, who's ready for the show?
0: It's Morgan, Still the Problem, 2026 Stadium Tour. Friday, June 19th.
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1: I've got your Insta countdown coming up in minutes. We give you the five most wanted songs of the day in about 60 seconds or less. It's brought to you by Muddy Matt. 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

0: Chicago Wolves hockey, they're in the finals tomorrow. We had a flash surprise of seats this morning. Jaleesa in Round Lake Beach got my last four pack.
1: Drew Walker, I am such a fan of yours. I feel so honored to also be speaking with you. You're a legend.
0: Oh, you are so kind. Jaleesa, I'm just glad that you were listening, that I could hook you up for free, you know?
1: Awesome.
0: Awesome is right. Have a great Thursday. I'll see you back here early tomorrow for our Cody Johnson Free Country First Play.

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1: The Chicks performed on TV last night for the first time in a decade. Jimmy Kimmel Live on ABC celebrating the 20th anniversary of Not Ready to Make Nice. They slayed the video on Jimmy's socials. The Toy Story 5 premiere yesterday had a few surprises. Not only was Taylor Swift there in person, but she welcomed Randy Newman out with his piano to do a duet rendition of You've Got a Friend in Me. Oh, all the feels. The video on our stories at Free Country Chicago. I call it Finding the Good. And Wynonna, back with her first solo project in a decade. It is The Hard Truth, October 2nd. 11 songs, including collaborations with Drive-By Truckers and The War and Treaty. She said, I've spent a lifetime singing about heartbreak, healing, faith, and survival, but I've never made a record like this one. And that is your Country Snack Pack. 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
1: You ever open an email and realize that you've stopped breathing? That's apparently a real thing. It's called email apnea because, of course, even our inbox needed a medical-sounding villain name. To B-Dub, experts say a lot of us unconsciously hold our breath or take these little tiny stress breaths while reading emails, texts, or doom-scrolling like productive little disasters. Basically, your body sees per my last email and goes, cool, we're being hunted. That kicks you into fight or flight mode, which could mean headaches, jaw clenching, tension, anxiety, all from checking messages. Very normal, very healthy. I love this, Sarah. The fix is simple, though. Before opening the next email, breathe out slowly, drop your shoulders, unclench your jaw, and remind yourself it's probably just someone asking a question they could have Googled.
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Your chance to pick the hits. You have a say in the songs we play. It's called Stream It or Skip It. 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
1: I've been ordained through the Universal Life Church Monastery for the last 5 years to officiate weddings. And I'm finally doing my first one on Saturday. 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It's B-Dub. Any advice if you've done one? B-Dub Radio and Instagram.

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1: It's B-Dub, and with it being picnic season, apparently your cooler needs a personality now. And if you bring the wrong snack, the Food Trends Police are ready to revoke your summer privileges. We'll get into that coming up.
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1: This weekend, if you're putting together a picnic tray, a cooler, or just trying to look like you've got your life together outdoors, there's apparently a new list of trendy summer foods. And according to this survey, olives are having a moment. Olives. Yeah, the food most of us only eat because it accidentally touched something we actually wanted. The cool kid picnic foods now include hummus, flatbreads, prosciutto, focaccia, and something called halloumi, which sounds less like a cheese and more like a prescription medication. Meanwhile, the foods getting kicked off the island include spam, white bread, cheap potato chips, mayonnaise, and potato salad. Potato salad. That's basically summer's emotional support side dish. So apparently we've gone from backyard cookouts to everybody pretending they're on a Mediterranean vacation, which is fine. But if you show up to my picnic with olives, prosciutto, and grilled halloumi, just know I'm over here crushing a bag of chips wondering when the hot dogs are ready.
2: Four words that could make your summer. 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

0: Chicago Wolves hockey, they're in the finals tomorrow. We had a flash surprise of seats this morning. Jaleesa in Round Lake Beach got my last four-pack.
1: Drew Walker, I am such a fan of yours. 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You're a legend.
0: 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Jaleesa, I'm just glad that you were listening and that I could hook you up for free, you know?
1: Awesome.
0: Awesome is right. Have a great Thursday. I'll see you back here early tomorrow for our Cody Johnson Free Country First Play.

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being a girl, it's been too long. Sorry, sister, at the Circle K, her baby number two is on the way. 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

0: Chicago Wolves hockey, they're in the finals tomorrow. We had a flash surprise of seats this morning. Jaleesa in Round Lake Beach got my last four-pack.
1: Drew Walker, I am such a fan of yours. I feel so honored to also be speaking with you. You're a legend.
0: Oh, you are so kind. Jaleesa, I'm just glad that you were listening and that I could hook you up for free, you know?
1: Awesome.
0: Awesome is right. Have a great Thursday. I'll see you back here early tomorrow for our Cody Johnson Free Country First Play.
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0: 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Better taste, better nutrition, better eggs. So if you need a sign that summer is basically here, forget the calendar. Just look at this list of the best country summer songs. And honestly, if Chattahoochee is at number one, we're probably throwing the whole thing out and starting over. The top 15 is basically the soundtrack to every boat, bonfire, tailgate, and questionable decision we've ever made. Got Alan Jackson, Kenny Chesney, Zach Brown Bands, Luke Combs, and somehow Jimmy Buffett managed to make the list twice without technically being country, which is straight up talent. My favorite part, these songs don't just remind you of summer, they remind you of specific summers. You know, the one where gas was cheap and your back didn't hurt and somehow everybody fit in a pontoon built for six. The official first day of summer might still be a couple weeks away, but if Barefoot Blue Jean Night comes on and your windows roll down automatically, summer has already clocked in. That's your breakdown.
2: Four words that could make your summer. 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Okay, though, that's technically five. 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
1: Keith Urban's Flow State officially out tomorrow, and wrapping up our week-long hang with Keith on the show tomorrow as well. Enjoy the rest of your night. We'll kick off a Friday together tomorrow.

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0: 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What up, Shorewood?
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5: You can tell your old man you'd do some largemouth fishing another time.

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1: The Chicks performed on TV last night for the first time in a decade. Jimmy Kimmel Live on ABC celebrating the 20th anniversary of Not Ready to Make Nice. They slayed the video on Jimmy's socials. The Toy Story 5 premiere yesterday had a few surprises. Not only was Taylor Swift there in person, but she welcomed Randy Newman out with his piano to do a duet rendition of You've Got a Friend in Me. Oh, all the feels. The video on our stories at Free Country Chicago. I call it Finding Good. 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She said, I've spent a lifetime singing about heartbreak, healing, faith, and survival, but I've never made a record like this one. And that is your Country Snack Pack. 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
1: The Chicks performed on TV last night for the first time in a decade. Jimmy Kimmel Live on ABC celebrating the 20th anniversary of Not Ready to Make Nice. They slayed the video on Jimmy's socials. The Toy Story 5 premiere yesterday had a few surprises. Not only was Taylor Swift there in person, but she welcomed Randy Newman out with his piano to do a duet rendition of You've Got a Friend in Me. Oh, all the feels. The video on our stories at Free Country Chicago. I call it Finding the Good. And Wynonna, back with her first solo project in a decade. It is The Hard Truth, October 2nd. 11 songs, including collaborations with Drive-By Truckers and The Warren Treaty. She said, I've spent a lifetime singing about heartbreak, healing, faith, and survival, but I've never made a record like this one. And that is your country snack pack. 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

awoke all alone one Sunday morning with this song stuck in my head. And in that moment, something or someone spoke to me. They said there was still a verse that needed to be written for this song. And to get up and write it down. There's a book that's sitting in your house somewhere that could use some dusting off. There's a man who died for all our sins. Hang him from the cross. You can give your life to Jesus, and he'll give you a second chance.

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2: Good morning. Good morning. Good morning. Good morning. It is Friday. Friday. Friday. Friday. Friday. We survived the storms, okay? They were crazy, yes. But have you looked at the forecast? Sunshine today, tomorrow, Sunday. All calm. And we made it through it together. Hi, it's Drew. 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The Friday feels for you and Morgan Wallen and Brooks and Dunn a week from tonight, downtown Soldier Field, your last chance seats. 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
2: Okay, are you ready? This is our free country first play. Cody Johnson. It is brand new. I have not heard it in its entirety. I heard a little snippet. 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Our free country first play, Cody Johnson. This is Horseback.
3: He's a ranch hand in a pinch, man. 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
8: This is so much better than where we were for the last 2 days. Okay, ready for this? Sunshine 81 today. Sunshine 85 tomorrow. Cools off, but still sunny and 70 on Sunday.
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8: 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Knocked me over the head. I love this. We'll share it with you. Come up. 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

0: morning edition of Know It or Nope here at Chicagoland's Free Country of Drew Walker Mornings. 23% of us, I am absolutely in this bucket. 23% of us have gone here to get away from everyone and everything in our house. What do you think of our Know It or Nope today? 23% of us have gone here to get away from everyone, to get away from life. And your hint, it is not the bathroom.
1: She looks so pretty when the makeup on. You should hear her talking to her mama on the phone.

0: Chicagoland's Free Country at 98.3 and 102.3. Good morning. What's your name? Where are you calling from?
1: Ken, Chicago.
0: Hi, Ken. What's going on? How's your morning?
1: Pretty good. It's just working.
0: Mm-hmm. No or nope. 23% of us, when we need to escape life, we go here.
1: Your car.
0: Your car. In your driveway. 23% of us escape to our car and our driveway every day. Because we just need to get away from life. You ever done that, Ken?
1: Yeah, I've gone to the store for no reason a time or two.
0: I remember specifically in the pandemic when you really couldn't leave your house, going and sitting in the car in the garage in the way back of the lot and just not being next to people. That's the total thing, right?
1: Yeah.
0: Would you like to go to the NASCAR races July 4th weekend, Chicagoland Speedway?
1: Yes, I would.
0: Awesome. You got the Friday and Saturday tickets for the race, and you are qualified for the VIP Mitchell 10 Penny upgrade. How does that sound?
1: Awesome.

0: 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I'm Lon Helton, born and raised right here in Chicagoland. 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
1: Yeah, Carly Pierce has just signed a new record deal with Stony Creek Records, part of the BBR music group BMG Nashville. They said about her, she's one of the most authentic and compelling voices in our format. Beyond excited to welcome her to the recorded side of our family, having been cheering her on from our publishing side for years. This is what I really love, though. Carly said, signing with BMG feels less like turning a new page and more like finding the best next chapter. Okay, I love that. We're going to find our best next chapter. Ever. All of us. I'm incredibly grateful to be surrounded by a team that truly hears my voice, matches my ambition. The horizon looks exactly how it's supposed to be. Carly, that is beautiful. I love that. And hey, we do have a Cody Johnson free country first play all day. The song's called Horseback. Here's a clip. Hey.

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1: Okay, that's really funny and awesome at the same time. Cody Johnson and Horseback. I'll play it for you again in its entirety coming up 7:05.
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Our Summer of a Thousand Koozies rolls on, and I feel like this might be one of our busiest weekends ever because we're looking for you in Aurora tonight, Matteson tomorrow morning, Waukegan tomorrow morning, and in Manteno tomorrow night. And it's all things. It's the, Tyler Childers Wrigley Field. 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For me, I would love to see it with Busch Light tonight for Saddle Up Saloon's 5th birthday celebration in Aurora. And I've got the Tyler Childers Wrigley Field seats. We'll be there between 6 and 8. Let's toast each other.

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0: Want to go see Morgan Wallen, Brooks and Dunn, and a whole bunch of friends a week from tonight downtown Soldier Field? Absolutely. 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Driven by Hawk Volkswagen of Joliet, the keyword to text back to me right now is Wallen. His last name, W-A-L-L-E-N. 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That is my phone number. The keyword is Wallen. This is our free country first play every hour today. Brand new Cody Johnson. This is Horseback.
2: He's a ranch hand in a pinch, man. 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
0: Drew, Hannah, Leah, B-Dub, and me. 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
7: Free country weather.
8: Much better forecast today than the last few days. Sunshine, 81 this afternoon, light breeze. We get 85 sunny tomorrow. Cools off a little bit on Sunday, though. Still sunshine, but only, say, 72.
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8: 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Free fall, you're next after George.

on George Strait. Something about that song grabs me. Run. Miranda's covered it. So many people have covered it, but that's the OG. It's Free Country at 98.3 and 102.3. Good morning. I'm Drew Walker. Let's do the free fall back into 1994 this morning, powered by Freddie Bear Sports in Tinley Park. Song was actually written by the star. No Nashville songwriters here. Late summer song went to be his ninth number one, the project called Who I Am. And he is actually getting ready to do his final concert ever from Nissan Stadium, the big stadium in Nashville, later this summer, and the lineup of stars and superstars dedicated to honoring him. It's pretty wild. I love the critics' line of this song at the time. They said it's a mid-tempo honky-tonker, killer fiddle, Telecasters chabbing up the middle, and lyrics that make the sentimentality, the subject matter, make it palatable. I think that's so weird to talk about a piece of music being palatable in review. It's country music. AJ, Living on Love, Alan Jackson, free falling back to 94 this morning here at Free Country.

your favorite food, let's say you have Doritos as your favorite food, and they come out with these crazy, wacky flavors, are you inclined to try every one of them because of the trust you have and what you love about it? Or are you thinking like, come on, man, enough is enough? It's Free Country at 98.3 and 102.3. I saw this on my timeline late yesterday. M&M's having new flavors, banana nut bread M&M. Okay. And it's actually only available at the Mariano Kroger stores. Banana nut bread M&M. A, how are you packing that into such a tiny little thing? And B, do I really want to try that? And they have had earlier flavors this year. Peanut butter cinnamon roll, lemon meringue pie, cherry chocolate cupcake. This is an M&M thing that you can get on their website. I'm just curious, like, A, would you do it? And B, what is the flavor combination or what is the flavor you've tried of your favorite food that you're just like, oh my God, I spit it out, Drew. Never again. What is that for you? Share with us. Take my-

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3: 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Just 1 mile south of Monee Manhattan Road.
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Is it creepy or cool if a prediction that you made 6 years ago in your high school yearbook is actually coming true now? I feel like this is supernatural. And it's related to the NBA Finals. It's Free Country at 98.3 and 102.3. Tomorrow night, the Knicks are back in San Antonio, and they have the opportunity, if they win tomorrow night, to grab their first NBA title in 53 years. Okay? The weird part, though, just an incredibly precise high school yearbook prediction from 6 years ago has been all over socials, okay? A guy named Evan at Smithtown High School West, his 2020 senior portrait, he wrote six words in it. He didn't put any of his academic achievements. He just said, Knicks in six, 2026 NBA Finals, okay? He is 23 now, and that decoration is going viral. Just millions of views, because at the time of his prediction in 2020, the Knicks were really struggling. They were making the forecast like a distant dream. So he just said, you know what? I'm going to do it. I'm going to just put it out there. I don't even remember how I chose Knicks in six for 2026. But if he wins tomorrow, if the Knicks win tomorrow, this actually happens. So I guess my bigger, broader question for you is, has anything like this happened to you in your life where the prediction years later became true and you're thinking you made it on a whim and there was no way that it was actually going to be a thing, and now it's a thing? Crazy. Knicks tomorrow night. They could

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Chicagoland's free country at 98.3 and 102.3. It's been 7 years since racing has been back at Chicagoland Speedway. NASCAR July 4th weekend. It is the last chance today. I got your Friday and Saturday race passes, the tickets, and then trying to get you into the VIP package, hanging with Mitchell Tenpenny before his concert on the track before the Sunday race. So you're not only hanging with him, meeting him, then you're on the track for the concert, and then obviously you get the Sunday race tickets as well. Another shot to get all of this coming up. We're going to play Note or Nope at 8:40 here at Chicagoland's Free Country at 98.3 and 102.3. Before that, though, okay, another opportunity for you and Morgan Wallen and Brooks and Dunn, 8:05, and our Free Country first play today. It is so good. Cody Johnson, Horsebacks on the way.

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0: 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It is Brooks, as in Brooks and Dunn. B-R-O-O-K-S. Brooks. You know the word. Now text it back to me at 800-593-FREE. 800-593-3733. It's the phone number. The keyword is Brooks, B-R-O-O-K-S. Let's do our Free Country first play. Cody Johnson. Love this. It's called Horseback.
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7: 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Sunshine, blue sky, 81 today, 85 tomorrow, cools off a little bit, but still sunshine, 72 on Sunday.
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7: I also have a good surprise. A NASCAR driver, a superstar celebrity, who's going to be racing next month's Chicagoland Speedway, checking in on the show next.

0: 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Got somebody special on the phone. Good morning.
1: Hey, Drew. How are you doing?
0: Daniel Suarez, welcome home to Chicagoland. How are you, pal?
1: I'm doing great. How are you doing?
0: Fantastic. Are you actually at Pocono right now, or are you still on the way?
1: No, we're actually in Chicago right now.
0: Oh, you are? Okay. You're just here to get the lay of the land for Chicagoland Speedway. We're so excited because it's the first time racing has been back at the Speedway in 7 years. That's a big deal for us.
1: Yeah, I know. It's a big deal. Super excited. Super excited to be back in Chicagoland.
0: It's really rare that we get to talk to a full-time NASCAR driver celebrity like yourself. I'm curious, the NASCAR Craftsman Truck Series, is it just a totally different feel racing in a truck versus a car? Do you prefer one or the other? Like, what's the big difference? Because it's so fun to watch both of them, but I've always been curious about the trucks.
1: Yeah, you know, every series is different. You have to get used to the power, the competition, also the sideforce, the downforce. You know, all those different things are different. So it's important to know, understand the differences, and then at the end of the day, you have to drive both of them very, very hard. So that's the one thing to think.
0: When you are on your NASCAR schedule, you have the longest sports schedule of any sport in America. If you find an off day on like a Monday, a Tuesday, Wednesday, what are you doing to try and decompress or just get a little bit of relaxation in before it ramps up the following weekend?
1: Yeah, you know, trying to slow down a little bit with my wife, Julia, home with the animals, and just trying to relax, trying to disconnect a little bit from all the going and going and going from racing, because sometimes it can be overwhelming a little bit.
0: Yes.
1: But in general, really, I love racing. So I could be doing something related to racing almost every day.
0: And you mentioned animals. Are you on a farm, or are you just talking about your cats and your dogs?
1: Cats and dogs.
0: Okay. How many have? Are you a cat person, a dog person?
1: Both. I have both. I have two on one.
0: So you have a full house all the time. There is always adventure happening with your pets. What are their names?
1: Yeah, we have Emma, our dog, and then we have Pepper, our cat, and then Salt, our second cat.
0: Uh-huh. Who's more fun to be around? Who's more cat-like? Is it Pepper or is it Salt?
1: Both of them. I mean, Salt is still a baby.
0: Oh, that's cute.
1: Salt is still a baby. She's still growing, and she's still a baby. And Pepper, we had her already for several years. And both of them are great. Both of them have great personalities, and they are a lot of fun to be around.
0: All right, I want to play this song from Russell Dickerson, and then a couple more questions for you, and we'll get to the Friday and Saturday race tickets up for grabs. New now.

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0: 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NASCAR driver Daniel Suarez, he drives the number 7 Chevy Camaro. He is on the phone right now getting ready for racing back at Chicagoland Speedway July 4th weekend. If we looked into your phone right now, into your playlist, what kind of music are you loving on? What are you listening to?
1: I love reggaeton, you know, Spanish music.
0: Yeah.
1: Pitbull. That kind of music is good for me.
0: What's something that you can tell a fan who's listening now, who's never come out to the track before, why they should come and watch you race over July 4th weekend at Chicagoland Speedway?
1: You know, the one thing about racing that is very, very hard to experience in, you know, on TV is the noise, the smell, the adrenaline. Mm-hmm. You know, those are the things that only in person you can get the experience. So, and Chicagoland is a perfect example for that. You know, it's an amazing racetrack that obviously we've been, you know, it's a racetrack that has been around already for some years, and as you mentioned, we stopped going there 7 years ago, and now we're coming back. So we all are super excited for that, and I think it's going to be a great return.
0: I love it. Well, you're driving the number 7 Chevy Camaro ZL1 for Spire Motorsports. Is that correct?
1: Yeah.
0: And we are so excited to see you back at Chicagoland Speedway and root you on. And in the races between now and then, we just wish you all the success, Daniel. So appreciative of you checking in with us today.
1: Okay, man. Thank you so much. I appreciate you.
0: Take care.
1: Bye-bye.
0: How cool is that? He is Daniel Suarez, one of our NASCAR drivers back on the track, Chicagoland Speedway, July 4th weekend. Would you like to be VIP with Mitchell Tenpenny? Going to give you the Friday and Saturday race tickets, and you qualify for the whole VIP package. Let's do Know It or Nope now, 800-593-FREE. Getting into summer vacation mode, nearly 26,000 of these are left behind on vacation every year. What do you think? You have a guess? Need a hint? I mean, I know that in our house we have many of these. 26,000 of these are left behind when we go.

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1: Yeah, this season of Celebrity Family Feud, they just dropped the stars. We're going to get to see the American Idol women's team led by Kelly Pickler and Zach Brown, plus Kendra Scott versus Mickey Guyton. It premieres on ABC next month on the 9th. 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She's got the light, the medium, the dark roast. She worked with a whole bunch of friends to put this together. Cup of Ambition, new coffee brand from Dolly. And hey, Cody Johnson has a brand new song, our free country first play all day. It is called

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0: Country at 98.3 and 102.3. Good morning. What's your name? Where are you calling from?
1: This is TJ in Homer Glen.
0: Hey, TJ. How are you today?
1: Good, good.
0: What do you got going on for the weekend? What's on your agenda?
1: I'm actually going to head up to Milwaukee for the weekend.
0: Ah, nice.
1: Catch a little baseball.
0: Yeah, Brewer City. That stadium used to be Miller Park. I think it's American Family Field now. Maybe one of the best ballparks in America. I love it.
1: Yeah, and then if it rains, you put the roof on there and you don't have to worry about that.
0: Yeah, and it's a little bit like Wrigley, too, because they have bars literally walking distance, and they also have a bunch of bars that will take you on a bus to and from the game. I've never seen anything like it.
1: Oh, yeah, yeah. Kelly's Bleachers.
0: Kelly's Bleachers. There you go. You get the burger, you get on the bus, and they take you right to the door. Okay, TJ, note or nope, 26,000 of these are left behind on vacation every year. Chances are you have a bunch of them in your house. Do you have a guess or do you want a hint?
1: Water bottles comes to mind, but maybe I need a hint.
0: I think you don't need a hint because that is exactly correct. We leave our water bottles behind on vacation all the time. And I, not even on vacation, it'll be like, oh my gosh, I left the water bottle in the car, or oh my gosh, I think I left it in my bag at the volleyball tournament. It happens all the time. That is exactly correct. Would you like to go to the Friday and Saturday NASCAR races?
1: I definitely would.
0: Awesome. So you got Friday, Saturday tickets, and you are our final qualifier for the VIP Mitchell Tenpenny package, which includes Sunday race tickets, and then you hang with him before his concert on the track before the race. You got 1 in 5 odds. Way to go, TJ.
1: So glad it's back in Joliet, too.
0: Absolutely.
1: Yeah, we were talking about Wisconsin. I used to hear you up in Door County, right? Were you up on that station?
0: Yeah, FM 106.9 The Lodge. I'm actually, it's really wild that you say that, because I'm going to be filling in on the afternoon show next week at The Lodge.
1: Oh, is that for Freezer or something like that?
0: You got it, yeah.
1: Some weird names up there.
0: Yeah, Freezer. Freezer.

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1: We're going to kick off the 90s tonight today with a perfect Friday song, and then we spin the wheel of 90s to see where we land. Okay. There's just something women love about a That is the song. Yeah. I mean, that's bad singing, but I think you probably figured it out. You get it soon. Two songs away. Free country, the 90s and 9.

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0: Love Yourself, one of the most iconic. Singing along, there's just something I love about Pick Up Man. Yes, and you can put it all together. R.I.P. Joe Diffie for the 90s at 9.
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0: Sunshine, blue sky, 81 this afternoon for the high, 85 tomorrow, and then it cools off a little bit for Sunday Funday. Sunshine, 73. Really, just so much better than we've had for the debris cleanup and everything for the last few days.
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0: We are 7 days away from you and Morgan Wallen and Brooks and Dunn downtown together. Zach John King and Gavin Adcock opening the bill as well. 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Yes, we want you to be there. Yes, the keyword right now is Dunn. D-U-N-N. 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The keyword is Dunn. Ronnie's last name, D-U-N-N. 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Brand new Cody Johnson. This is Horseback.
2: He's a ranch hand in a pinch, man. 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

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Our Summer of a Thousand Koozies rolls on, and we are everywhere this weekend. And I mean it. Aurora tonight with me, and then Waukegan tomorrow morning, Matson tomorrow morning, and then, oh my gosh, Manteno tomorrow night. 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I got Tyler Childers, Wrigley Field Seats, celebrating their fifth birthday tonight of Saddle Up Saloon with Bush Light. I'll be there between 6 and 8. Birthday surprises as well. And then tomorrow, we got NASCAR tickets and a whole bunch. Leah is out, and Hannah is out, and Laura as well. So much fun. So again, Aurora today, Matson and Manteno and Waukegan tomorrow. The full scoop, the events page at freecountrychicago.com. And you get the Summer of a Thousand Koozies, powered by Rod Baker Ford in the south, Kramer's Campers in the north. 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

0: is a Friday song. You ever heard one? 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Had to make a quick phone call before the end of the show. I think it is ringing.
1: Hello?
0: John in Naperville. Is this you?
1: Drew, how are you, sir?
0: Hi, buddy. Good morning. How are you?
1: Good.
0: Do you have any idea why I'm calling you again?
1: Yes, sir. NASCAR tickets.
0: You are our grand prize winner.
1: Wow.
0: So, for folks who don't remember, John in Naperville, who was working in his car on Wednesday morning, won Know It or Nope and got the Friday-Saturday tickets. And now, you have Sunday race tickets, and you're going to be on the track with Mitchell Tenpenny before the concert, and you're going to hang out, and you're going to meet him and get a picture and all the fun stuff.
1: Sweet.
0: That's a pretty good Friday morning surprise, right?
1: Yes, sir.
0: Who do you take with you as a plus one?
1: One of my kids.
0: Do you have to pick and choose which one you like? I mean, you have a favorite, even though you're not supposed to admit it, right?
1: He's a fifth.
0: You're like, I plead the fifth. No comment. I like to say it. No, we had this conversation like at a backyard barbecue 2 weeks ago. Maybe you don't have a favorite, but everybody has a child that's easier and has a child that's more difficult if you look at it like that.
1: Yes, sir.
0: Mm-hmm.
1: Yeah.
0: Well, our promotions department spun all the qualifiers into

for our, what are we doing? Like our daily update on the Morgan Wallen Brooks and Dunn Instagram contest. If you haven't heard about this, hi, it's Drew. I want to give you a pair of tickets on our Instagram page at Free Country Chicago. The contest post is pinned right at the top. It's a very simple like follow. However, we thought we would up the ante a little bit. If we get to 2,000 followers by show day, and actually, let's say like Friday morning. So at this time on Friday, if we get to 2,000 followers by that time, we will unlock a second pair and give away a second pair of these Morgan Brooks and Dunn seats. And this is good odds for you because you tag your bestie in the comments that you want to take with. If you share it to your stories and tag us, it is a bonus entry. So you tell your friends, your neighbors, your family, everybody. The update right now, we are at 1,739 followers. Okay, so between now and next Thursday, we need to find 280 new friends, new fans, new neighbors in order to unlock this second pair. Can you help us get there? Can you post about this on your socials to tell all your friend group? Because I really want this opportunity for you. It is on our Instagram right now, at Free Country Chicago. In just 3 days, we have gained hundreds of followers, but we still have a little bit to go, and I'm confident we will get there. All right, let's love on John Morgan. This is new now, Kid Myself.

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wheels and shifting gears round that Jersey turnpike. Barney stopped me with his gun 10 minutes after midnight. Said, sir, you broke the limit in his rusty old truck. I don't know about that accent, son. This word is

heading home on 65 somewhere around Kentucky. And the CB rang, the bobtail rig, it's rolling on like thunder. Well, I answered him and he asked me, aren't you from out in Tulsa? No, but you might have seen me there. Just dropped a load of

rolling 90 minutes commercial free, little extra Friday morning motivation for you. If you are a fan of Mr. Rogers like I am, how can you not be a fan of Mr. Rogers? There is a brand new Mr. Rogers YouTube channel, and they have uploaded 13 episodes so far, and it is incredible. It's all the nostalgia. Love Mr. Rogers. Something else fun happening this weekend, those three bright spots in the western sky, Mercury, Venus, and Jupiter, hanging out together for the next couple of nights to the Bear Eye. Check that out tonight or tomorrow. Love that. Free country.

0: the show today. NBA basketball. If the Knicks win in San Antonio tomorrow night for the NBA Finals, they will grab their first title in 53 years. They are due. Root for the underdog. World Cup soccer. USA finally on the field. We are playing against Paraguay tonight at 8 o'clock. And I say, yes, I know we. I know I'm not on the team, but I'm just rooting for the team. World Cup USA soccer versus Paraguay tonight at 8 o'clock on Fox and FS1. And then if you would like Tyler Childers Wrigley Field seats, I'd love to see you this afternoon. It is the 5th birthday party at Saddle Up Saloon on Ogden and Aurora. We have done so much line dancing at Saddle Up over the years. I will be there with Bush Light from 6 to 8 p.m. Those seats, a bunch of your Summer of 1,000 koozies. Koozies up for grabs, a few surprises as well. We got the neutral seltzers for $5. The Bush Light big cans are only $3, and it's just going to be a whole bunch of fun. 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
0: That is you and me tonight. Saddle Up Saloon with Bush Light starting at 6 in Aurora. I'm Drew Walker. Hannah B. is in next. Another pair of your Morgan Brooks and Dunn Soldier Field seats, 10:05, and then free at 5 after all day, today, tomorrow, Sunday, every hour until showtime. You have a fantastic weekend. Be good to yourself. Weather looks amazing. Hope you find time to catch your breath. Appreciate you. Love you for being here. Peace.

0: 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He's been right there with you every step of the way.
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0: 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It's coming up quickly, and we want you to be there, the hottest show of the summer. Good morning. 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Cody Johnson with Horseback.
1: He's a ranch hand in a pinch, man. 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A cast iron skillet swinging lid flipper. 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

must have known that I started drinking coffee. It's Hannah B., Chicagoland's free country, your bell-bottom buzz. She launched her own coffee brand called Cup of Ambition. It's inspired by her song 9 to 5. 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You can find more info on our Insta stories at Free Country Chicago. 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

log on to Facebook or Instagram and there's an error, and then you start to freak out and you're like, what's going on? 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

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We've got hot stops in Aurora, Matteson, Waukegan, and Manteno this weekend. 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Hi there, it's Drew Walker. Thanks for listening today. Hope you have a great Fri-yay.

is 1 week from today. Toy Story 5, Taylor Swift. My worlds are colliding. It's new now. I knew it. I knew you. Chicagoland's free country.

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0: next Sunday is Father's Day, and we know what Dad really wants this year, $1,000 cash. That way he can spend it however he wants. It's Dad's Dough. 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
2: The Chicks performed on TV last night for the first time in a decade. Jimmy Kimmel Live on ABC celebrating the 20th anniversary of Not Ready to Make Nice. They slayed the video on Jimmy's socials. The Toy Story 5 premiere yesterday had a few surprises. Not only was Taylor Swift there in person, but she welcomed Randy Newman out with his piano to do a duet rendition of You've Got a Friend in Me. Oh, all the feels. The video on our stories at Free Country Chicago. I call it Finding the Good. And why Nona, back with her first solo project in a decade. It is The Hard Truth, October 2nd. 11 songs, including collaborations with Drive-By Truckers and The War and Treaty. 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

Cream is celebrating America's 250th birthday with a new flavor called Red, White, and Blue Bell. Isn't that cute? Strawberry, vanilla, and blueberry. I'm going to have to get some of that at Chicagoland's Free Country. 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
1: The Chicks performed on TV last night for the first time in a decade. Jimmy Kimmel Live on ABC celebrating the 20th anniversary of Not Ready to Make Nice. They slayed the video on Jimmy's socials. The Toy Story 5 premiere yesterday had a few surprises. Not only was Taylor Swift there in person, but she welcomed Randy Newman out with his piano to do a duet rendition of You've Got a Friend in Me. Oh, all the feels. The video on our stories at Free Country Chicago. I call it Finding the Good. And why Nona, back with her first solo project in a decade. It is The Hard Truth, October 2nd. 11 songs, including collaborations with Drive-By Truckers and The War and Treaty. She said, I've spent a lifetime singing about heartbreak, healing, faith, and survival, but I've never made a record like this one. And that is your Country Snack Pack. 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

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So make sure you click

0: the feels with our Summer of a Thousand Koozies. We've got hot stops in Aurora, Matteson, Waukegan, and Manteno this weekend. 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Hi there, it's Drew Walker. Thanks for listening today. Hope you have a great Fri-yay.
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1: Am I a little too high maintenance? So my boyfriend and I ordered a new comforter for our bedroom, new house. And I was like, no, I ordered it on Amazon. It said sage green. It arrived. It's mint green. No, the decor in on our walls are sage green. You can't have a sage green and a mint green. That just clashes way too much, right? Come on, back me up. It's Chicagoland's free country. On the record, Chase Matthew with Holding It Down.
2: There's still only 4 digits in our population. We're still keeping things just the way God made it. 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

excited for some weekend plans. We got the Made For You. Join Laura. She's going to be hanging out at Copeland's in Manteno for a live broadcast tomorrow night from 6 to 8. 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

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Sunday morning and evening, Lon's going to be chatting with Bailey Zimmerman about why Chevy Silverado is so personal to him. We'll find that out. Sunday, it's Lon Helton's Country Countdown USA right here at Chicagoland's Free Country.

deals with our Summer of 1,000 Koozies. We've got hot stops in Aurora, Matteson, Waukegan, and Manteno this weekend. 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Hi there, it's Drew Walker. Thanks for listening today. Hope you have a great Fri-yay.

I've learned about being a homeowner is it's stressful when we have horrible storms like last night. I could not sleep. I just kept looking outside. I'm like, okay, this is what it's like to be a homeowner, isn't it? Chicagoland's free country. Got a lot.

0: 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I'm Lon Helton, born and raised right here in Chicagoland. 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

hear a song and it puts you in a good mood. That's what this one does for me. Like, 5 o'clock somewhere, it's Friday, it's summer, it's new. 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

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When it's last call and they kick us out the door. 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

0: I see Leah right now. She's about to pop into the studio, and she'll have your next Morgan Wallen and Brooks and Dunn keyword coming up at 2:05. Okay, that's 1 week from today. We got tickets for you to win. Another way you can win is go check out our Instagram at Free Country Chicago. Follow the steps. You'll see the picture posted and get yourself entered that way. Get us to 2,000 followers, because if you do, we have another pair of tickets that we're going to give away, but only if we get to 2,000 followers. So go click that follow button. I am Hannah B. out of here for the afternoon, but I'll catch you tomorrow. Going to be hanging out at the meat truck sale in the Menards parking lot in Matson from 10 until noon with Boots on the Bend tickets for you to win. And then I'll catch you back here Sunday, 4 to 7, as always, sending you positive vibes. Have a great weekend. It's Chicagoland's Free Country.
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0: All right, it's Friday, and after a couple of wild weather days, it finally feels like things are calming down a bit. For now, I'm Leah. Hope you're having a great day at Chicagoland's Free Country. Getting you into Soldier Field a week from today. Morgan Wallen, Brooks and Dunn. How does that sound? Text me FIELD right now, F-I-E-L-D, to 800-593-FREE. 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Have you heard the new Cody Johnson? Free country, first play, it's horseback.
2: 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Now he's a double wide on the county line. Sipping on a six pack of Lone Star Light. She did him dirty, took him.

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the sports going on right now. World Cup got started yesterday. NBA Finals going on. NHL Calder Cup Finals. Chicago Wolves have game one tonight. Baseball season, of course. So in celebration of just that, daily download on the way after Ella Langley here on Chicagoland's Free Country.

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0: 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NHL, NBA Finals going on, Calder Cup. We had the World Cup get started yesterday. USA plays tonight at 8. I'm Leah on your Friday at Chicagoland's Free Country. So in honor of that, your daily download, Brian Reagan on Stupid Sports Question.
1: Well, we have the basketball playoffs and the hockey playoffs happening. I always love whenever there's a best of seven series, because then I get to hear my favorite sports reporter question. Would you consider this a must-win game? They always feel like they have to say yes. Yeah, we want to win it. It's very important, you know. Got our uniforms on anyway, might as well try. But it's not always the right answer, man. It's a math question. I wish I would answer that question honestly. It's a best of seven. You're down one game to nothing. Would you consider this a must-win game?
2: No.
1: No, we can lose tonight. We can lose tomorrow night, too. We don't want to, but that wasn't your question. You asked if it was a must-win game, and if you'd ever taken a rudimentary math class, you'd already know the magic number's three. When you're down three, then you must win them or you're out.

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1: New season of Celebrity Family Feud coming up next month on ABC Hulu. We're going to have the American Idol women's team led by Kelly Pickler and Zach Brown versus his wife Kendra Scott and Mickey Guyton. Premieres July 9th. Dolly Parton, 9 to 5. 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And Cody Johnson, if you missed it, dropped a brand new song called Horseback. Here's a clip.
2: He says

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What do you have going on tonight? Typically, we are out offshores at Blarney Island, but not tonight. No, Drew is going to be out at Saddle Up at Q Saloon and Eatery. Tyler Childers tickets is what he is bringing out with him. 6 to 8. 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

0: feels with our Summer of a Thousand Koozies. We've got hot stops in Aurora, Matson, Waukegan, and Manteno this weekend. 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Hi there, it's Drew Walker. Thanks for listening today. Hope you have a great Fry-yay.
1: Who

Everything is so expensive. I know we're feeling it. The pumps, if you feel like there's nothing you can do about those surging gas prices, here is an idea. You're going to have to get your hands on an old Barbie van, you know, like the ones your kids rode when they were little. That's on the way after Dan and Shay. New, now, say so on Chicagoland's Free Country.

0: looks like we're actually going to get one of those days today. It's been wild weather-wise out there. I'm Leah. Hope you're having a great Friday. It is Chicagoland's free country at 98.3 and 102.3. So if you feel like you're just stressed out at the pump, those gas prices are getting us. Here is an idea. Do you have an old Barbie van in your garage or maybe in your basement from when you were little or your kids were younger? This 30-year-old man from Georgia got sick of spending more than $60 to fill up his vehicle. Mine's like $100, so 60's nothing. He decided to convert a pink Barbie dream camper into an actual vehicle and get how much it cost him to fill up this tank. $3. Now, he is he's a handyman, so I don't think that I could go out there and do this. Also, technically not street legal, so don't be riding the Barbie dream van around on the roads. Another free at 5 after keyword coming up. You want to go to Soldier Field a week from today? Don't go anywhere.
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0: 3 o'clock. It's that time where we start thinking about what we are doing later on. The weekend is so close. I'm Leah. Hope you're having a great Friday. It is Chicagoland's Free Country. And we're doing this again next week because a week from today, Soldier Field is where we want you to be with Morgan Wallen, Brooks, and Dunn. And all you have to do is text stadium right now, S-T-A-D-I-U-M. Stadium, if you want to go and see Morgan Wallen, it is going to be the hottest show of the summer. 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Loving the new one from Cody Johnson. Free Country first play here. It's Horseback.
2: He's a ranch hand. 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
2: 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What up, Yorkville?
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They could build it somewhere else. Let's keep Nashville beautiful. 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
1: All the feels with our Summer of a Thousand Koozies. 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Hi there, it's Drew Walker. Thanks for listening today. Hope you have a great Friday.

be all right. There are no other options. I hope you are having a great Friday. And if you are stressed out thinking about Father's Day next weekend and you're like, I don't know what to get Dad. We did this for Mom. We're doing it for Dad. Dad's dough, $1,000. That way he could spend it on whatever he wants. And now Father's Day, a week from this coming Sunday, you have a week from today to get in on this. So sign up daily through the 19th. 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

listening to that song, Soldier Field, Brooks and Dunn, and then Morgan Wallen finishing it all up. How does that sound? If you want to go free at 5 after, did it all this week, doing it again, another keyword coming up after 4, but then you could also help us unlock a second pair of tickets. And yes, you could win these tickets if we get to our 2,000 followers at Free Country Chicago before the show happens on Instagram. We're going to have a second pair of tickets to give away. How does that sound? All you have to do to enter is follow us at Free Country Chicago, like the post, tag the person that you want to take. Easy, right? Bonus entry if you share it to your story and tag us. Go over there and do that now. Taylor Swift, new now. I knew it. I knew you.

0: if you have ever gone through a breakup, then you know how it works when you're starting to exchange things back. I remember bags being dropped off and things in there that I'm like, I don't even think this is mine. And you could have probably just thrown it in the trash. I'm Leah. Hope you're having a great Friday. Here it is, Chicagoland's Free Country. Well, Cody Johnson wants his horse back. Free Country First Play on the way for you, along with another free at five after keyword. We are sending you to Soldier Field to see Morgan Wallen a week from today. Don't go anywhere.
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0: 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I'm Leah. 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
2: He's a ranch hand in a pinch, man. Hotter than the red on the cattle brand. Cause she's a gold digger with a quick trigger. A cast iron skillet swinging lid flipper. Now he's a double wide on the county line. Sipping on a six pack of Lone Star Light. She

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1: 4 o'clock feel good, tugging at the heartstrings for me today. I was blessed enough to have 3 children and be discharged from the hospital with them at the same time. I can't imagine leaving the hospital and having to leave my baby behind, right? 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Now, the book explains the environment in a gentle, age-appropriate way. Here's what it's all about.
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I am so bummed that I'm going to be out of town next weekend when I saw this Antioch Wine Walk. It is the 50th Wine Walk in downtown Antioch. And if you have never gone before, best time. It's going on Saturday, June 20th. So a week from tomorrow. And Drew has your passes all next week to drink all the wine and have all of the fun. You just have to play Know It or Nope with Drew starting Monday morning here, 8:40 on Chicagoland's Free Country.

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you seen the video Ella Langley posted? She's singing a stripped-down cover of Shania Twain's You're Still the One on the piano. And she said she will never get over this song.

never get over Shania's response either, because she gave it her approval. She said, "I am so flattered. Love getting to connect at the ACMs." Ellen Langley now here on Chicagoland's Free Country.

the feels with our Summer of a Thousand Koozies. We've got hot stops in Aurora, Matteson, Waukegan, and Manteno this weekend. 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Hi there, it's Drew Walker. Thanks for listening today. Hope you have a great Fri-yay.

Sunday morning and evening, you know what we do here. Lon Hilton's Country Countdown at USA. And this Sunday, 7 to 10, Lon's going to be chatting with Bailey Zimmerman about why Chevy Silverado is so personal to him. Plus fun stories about Jelly Roll and Morgan Wallen. And this guy, Cody Johnson. Again, don't miss it this Sunday here on Chicagoland's Free Country. I also have a Free Country First play from Cody Johnson coming up after 5.

0: your week so far? You've been counting down the days to the weekend. It has been a long one. We're only like a week and some change into summer vacation, and my kids are already, their social schedule and the entertainment factor that they look at me for is just exhausterwhelmulated. That is the word of the day. It's when you're exhausted, overwhelmed, and overstimulated all at the same time. Thank you, Internet. I'm Leah on your ride home. It is quitting time. I do have another free at 5 after keyword coming up, sending you to go see Morgan Wallen, Soldier Field, a week from today. Stay right there.
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2: He's a ranch hand in a pinch, man. 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

was just venting a little bit about summer vacation and how kids these days, they want us to fill their social calendar, and then we're responsible for driving them around and doing all the things. Country kids say, what? I picked them up from Six Flags yesterday, and it was what my son's best friend asked me to go to the store and get for him. It's on the way here on Chicagoland's Free Country.

feels with our Summer of a Thousand Koozies. We've got hot stops in Aurora, Matteson, Waukegan, and Manteno this weekend. 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Hi there, it's Drew Walker. Thanks for listening today. Hope you have a great Fri-yay.

Trust me, I know I'm going to miss these days, but when I was a girl, when I was a little girl, it wasn't like this. Our parents were not driving us around and filling our social calendars. No, we were kicked outside for the entire day. Maybe you could come in and eat a little lunch. You were drinking out of the hose, and they didn't want to see us, right? Country kids say what here on your ride home? I'm Leah. It's Chicagoland's Free Country. Yesterday was a doozy with these kids, and it was my son and a handful of his friends at Six Flags when the storms rolled in. And you know what? I had been telling them, I need to come pick you guys up because the storms are coming. They didn't listen. They waited till last minute. But it didn't matter because they wanted to be in the tornado. And it was what my son's best friend said to me. So his name's Doc. Yeah, his best friend's name's Doc, which is pretty cool. But he says to me, hey, could you stop at Walgreens? We'll just run in. You can stay in the car so you don't get wet. We want to get some garbage bags. I'm like, garbage bags for why, Doc? He's like, so we could take them and we could slide down hills in them. I was like, oh, really? Well, there are severe thunderstorms and tornado warnings. The answer is no. Russell

0: Hannah, Leah, B-Dub, and me. I'm Lon Helton, born and raised right here in Chicagoland. 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

Durbin's Yacht Rock album is out. He said it was a surprise to him, too. He didn't exactly intend on making it. He was just recording a few covers for fun and then ended up doing more because he and his band had a good time. And he's going to be here tomorrow night, the biggest party in Chicagoland. You know what I'm talking about, B-Dub, Saturday night, hanging with Keith Urban. Do not miss it. Get started at 7 here on Chicagoland's Free Country. I can

0: so stressful having a child in the ages of social media because there is a new trend that parents need to be warned about. 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
1: There's still only 4 digits in our population. We're still keeping things just the way God made it. There's been some old city folks trying to come in to change it. Wouldn't trade them square 45.

0: going to get the latest one from Cody Johnson here coming up, along with your final Free at 5 After keyword for your Friday, sending you to Soldier Field. Going to see Morgan Wallen, Brooks and Dunn a week from today. I'm Leah on your ride home. It is Chicagoland's Free Country, and it is so stressful to have children during the ages of social media. The hottest trend on social media right now, parents need to be warned about, and children, is literally being outside on hot days without skin protection. Yeah, we're doing this again. Hashtag tan maxing going viral right now. It's where Gen Zers are going to extreme lengths to chase the darker skin so it can be done safely, or basically it's just cancer maxing, man. Protect your skin. Use the sunscreen. I know I didn't when I was a kid, and now guess what? I have to go in, I have to get skin checks, and they're cutting something off yearly. You wear the sunscreen.
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close. I just looked at the numbers, like a little over 200. Follow us to Soldier Field. We want to give away another pair of tickets to go see Morgan Wallen, Brooks and Dunn a week from today. But we have to hit 2,000 followers before the show, and we are so close. So we need your help. And yes, you could get in on winning the tickets. And here's how. You follow us at Free Country Chicago. You like the post. You tag the person that you're going to take, and you're in on it. Now, a bonus entry, if you share the post to your story and then tag us, it's going to be the hottest concert of the summer. This guy, Morgan Wallen, a week from today.

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feels when Tyler Hubbard told the crowd at CMA Fest that it feels so good to be back here with my brother. And listen, we got three things we want to say tonight. First of all, God is good. Second of all, life is short. And most importantly, your boys, we back, baby. Yep, Florida Georgia Line is going to have a little reunion. I cannot wait. Kenny Chesney, new, now, carry on Chicagoland's Free Country.

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1: New season of Celebrity Family Feud coming up next month on ABC Hulu. We're going to have the American Idol women's team led by Kelly Pickler and Zac Brown versus his wife Kendra Scott and Mickey Guyton. Premieres July 9th. Dolly Parton, 9 to 5. We love the song. 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And Cody Johnson, if you missed it, dropped a brand new song called Horseback. Here's a clip.
2: He says,

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1: It is our fifth anniversary party. We are saddle up a queue in Aurora. 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We're in Aurora at the intersection of Route 59 and Ogden. I have your Tyler Childers Wrigley Field seats, okay? I have your first round on me if you get here before 7 o'clock, a Busch Light. 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And the folks here at Saddle Up a Q have their own list of incredible fifth anniversary prizes. All you have to do is come hang out with us. It's a beautiful day. Sunshine, blue sky. And we're going to have line dancing lessons at 7 o'clock, at 8 o'clock, at 9 o'clock. We are here until 8. 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Super easy. 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Your first round that I have for you when you get here and say, Drew, hook me up. I want to see you. It's a great weekend celebrating their fifth birthday anniversary. I don't know. Do you say birthday, Becca? Is it birthday or anniversary? Which one do we prefer?
3: Anniversary.
1: Okay, anniversary. Becca said it. We're doing it. Fifth anniversary, Saddle Up a Q in Aurora. We're on Ogden, just west of Route 59. Sarah's here and Mary's here and a whole bunch of friends. And we will see you here soon until 8 o'clock.
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ever, or do you now, or do you know somebody? Because my in-laws, my mother-in-law and my sister-in-law, still play talking about Pokemon Go. It's the number one thing I learned today. 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You should be concerned if you know anyone that's playing this game. I'll fill you in on that coming up after Post Malone, Morgan Wallen at Chicagoland's Free Country.

the feels with our Summer of a Thousand Koozies. We've got hot stops in Aurora, Matteson, Waukegan, and Manteno this weekend. 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Hi there, it's Drew Walker. Thanks for listening today. Hope you have a great Friday.

such thing as one margarita, even though two margaritas is too much. I'm Leah on your ride home. Hope you're having a great Friday. It's time for the number one thing I learned today, and sometimes it's useful. Other times, I don't know what you're going to do with this, but if you play Pokemon Go or you know anyone who does, a report suggests that millions of players may have unknowingly contributed data used to develop advanced navigation systems that are now tied to military drone technology. The system used billions of scans to create detailed 3D maps that can be accessed without GPS. Now, the company denies directly using Pokemon Go for military purposes, but a bunch of people are really upset that their user-generated data is being hijacked in this way. So maybe stop playing Pokemon Go and just go back to the cards. It's Chicagoland's Free Country at 98.3 and 102.3.

I just found a person who is wearing the same colors as the Busch Light can that I am giving away. Oh my gosh! It's Drew. It's Free Country at 98.3 and 102.3. Saddle up at Q in Aurora. It's their fifth anniversary party. I have Tyler Childers Wrigley Field seats for you. And your first round of Busch Light on me if you just ask, hey, Drew, can I have a beer? We'll see you here in

0: just like that, Friday's done. Week officially in the rear view. I hope you have a great rest of your Friday night. Be nice to one another. You never know what someone's going through. I'm Leah. I will talk to you tomorrow, 12 o'clock, free at 5 after, doing it all this weekend. Morgan Wallen, Brooks and Dunn, we are sending you to Soldier Field. Until then, B-Dubs up next on Chicagoland's Free Country. Bye.
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2: Tyler Childers, Wrigley Field seats. How about your first round of Bush Light on me? How about free t-shirts? How about your Summer of a Thousand Koozies? How about, oh my gosh, it's Saddle Up at Q's 5th anniversary. It is a Friday night. It is stunningly beautiful. The patio is gorgeous. And new people keep walking in every moment. It's Drew. It's Free Country at 98.3 and 102.3. We're here till 8 o'clock. You got plenty of time to come see us. We're at the intersection of Route 59 and Ogden, just west of Route 59. Sarah's here. Becca's here. Mary's here. And we got some line dancers going. Oh, yeah, I forgot to say. Forgot to mention, we have free line dancing lessons at 7 o'clock, 8 o'clock, 9 o'clock. And because it's Saddle Up at Q's 5th anniversary, they have some surprise raffles as well. It is just a beautiful Friday night. Come hang with us in Aurora. We're going to draw for your Tyler Childers Wrigley Field seats, thanks to Bush Light and Neutral. We're going to do that at 8 o'clock, so you got plenty of time to get here. 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